0: worry. Don't worry. Don't do it. Be happy. Put a smile on your face. Don't bring everybody down like this. Don't worry. It will soon pass, whatever it is. Don't worry, be happy. I'm not worried.
1: Et c'est l'heure de notre choix musical du jour. Aujourd'hui, Bruno Chanel nous propose d'écouter la symphonie numéro 7 de Beethoven.